Major League Baseball does not allow us to stream the St. Louis Cardinals. We'll resume streaming our normal programming following St. Louis Cardinals baseball. Major League Baseball does not allow us to stream the St. Louis Cardinals. We'll resume streaming our normal programming following St. Louis Cardinals baseball. Major League Baseball does not allow us to stream the St. Louis Cardinals. We'll resume streaming our normal programming following St. Louis Cardinals baseball. Major League Baseball does not allow us to stream the St. Louis Cardinals. We'll resume streaming our normal programming following St. Louis Cardinals baseball. Major League Baseball does not allow us to stream the St. Louis Cardinals. We'll resume streaming our normal programming following St. Louis Cardinals baseball. Major League Baseball does not allow us to stream the St. Louis Cardinals. We'll resume streaming our normal programming following St. Louis Cardinals baseball. Major League Baseball does not allow us to stream the St. Louis Cardinals. We'll resume streaming our normal programming following

Major League Baseball does not allow us to stream the St. Louis Cardinals. We'll resume streaming our normal programming following St. Louis Cardinals baseball. Major League Baseball does not allow us to stream the St. Louis Cardinals. We'll resume streaming our normal programming following St. Louis Cardinals baseball. Major League Baseball does not allow us to stream the St. Louis Cardinals. We'll resume streaming our normal programming following St. Louis Cardinals baseball. Major League Baseball does not allow us to stream the St. Louis

Louis Cardinals. We'll resume streaming our normal programming following St. Louis Cardinals baseball. Major League Baseball does not allow us to stream the St. Louis Cardinals. We'll resume streaming our normal programming following St. Louis Cardinals baseball. Major League Baseball does not allow us to stream the St. Louis Cardinals. We'll resume streaming our normal programming following St. Louis Cardinals baseball. Major League Baseball does not allow us to stream the St. Louis Cardinals. We'll resume streaming our normal programming following St. Louis Cardinals baseball.

Louis Cardinals. We'll resume streaming our normal programming following St. Louis Cardinals baseball. Major League Baseball does not allow us to stream the St. Louis Cardinals. We'll resume streaming our normal programming following St. Louis Cardinals baseball. Major League Baseball does not allow us to stream the St. Louis Cardinals. We'll resume streaming our normal programming following St. Louis Cardinals baseball. Major League Baseball does not allow us to stream the St. Louis Cardinals. We'll resume streaming our normal programming following St. Louis Cardinals baseball. Major League Baseball does not allow us to stream the St. Louis Cardinals. We'll resume streaming our normal programming following St. Louis Cardinals baseball. Major League Baseball does not allow us to stream the St. Louis Cardinals. We'll resume streaming our normal programming following St. Louis Cardinals baseball. Major League Baseball does not allow us to stream the St. Louis Cardinals. We'll resume streaming our normal programming following St. Louis Cardinals baseball.

starting to wrap up this edition of the Mercy Cardinals postgame show here across the Cardinals radio network. Milwaukee gets the win against the Cardinals. Final score 5-1. Welcome back in to the program. My name is Matt Pauley. Let's go ahead and get to our saves leaderboard. 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

night game of the series in order to put themselves in position to possibly take the series with a win in game number three. You've got the guys coming up in the rotation that you certainly like to see as the Brewers are going to face off against Michael McGreevy. That's who the Cardinals are going to have on the mound tomorrow. The right-hander comes in with a 3-3 record, a 2.40 ERA. McGreevy's last start was actually one of his lesser starts this year. And you look at it and you say, well, if that's the least you're going to get from McGreevy, it's pretty good because he went five innings against Pittsburgh his last time out, giving up three runs. He did give up 10 hits in that game. But still, McGreevy's been really, really good this year. In fact, even with the three runs that he gave up in five innings in his last start, his numbers over his four starts in the month of May, a 1.57 ERA, and he has 16 strikeouts over 23 innings during that time. So it is going to be Michael McGreevy on the mound. Kyle Harrison is set to make the start for Milwaukee, and he's kind of one of those, another one of those poster children would be the better way to say that, for what the Brewers do in terms of finding pitching and making it as successful as possible. The left-hander comes in with a 5-1 record and a 1.77 ERA. He did not face off against the Cardinals when these two teams matched up previously. Harrison is a guy who's kind of bounced around for a while, spent a few years with San Francisco, then was with Boston. He was part of an offseason trade, ended up in Milwaukee, and like I said, now a 1.77 ERA, and he has 59 strikeouts in 45 and two-thirds innings. So we're looking forward to a really good pitching matchup tomorrow night. That's going to be a 6:40 first pitch. That means our coverage is going to begin at 5:45 across the Cardinals Radio Network. For the voice of the Cardinals, John Rooney and Ricky Horton, who had the call of the game, for Mike Claiborne, who is on assignment. Our on-site producer engineer is Ryan Schulte. Our studio producer engineer has been Daniel Henkamp. Also thanks to Chip Carey for his conversation that he had with Oliver Marmol during the postgame show. For all those folks, I'm Matt Pauly. Thank you for being tuned in to the broadcast today. Cardinals come up short. They end up losing today to the Brewers by a 5-1 score. We're back at it coming up tomorrow. Again, 6:40 first pitch, 5:45 for the pregame, and I'll talk to you then across the Cardinals Radio Network, powered by Graybar.

0: That's Cole Wetzel with High Road. I'm Eric De Niro. Stick around. Got some Darius Rucker on the way, and I'll play Parmalee for you next.
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8: Let's take a look at the closing cash cattle market report from Friday, May the 22nd. A few bids are on the table at midday in parts of Nebraska, and we have heard that a few have traded at this lower price, but we do not have confirmation of that. The rest of cattle country remains very quiet, and it is looking like the bulk of business is essentially done for the day. So far this week, Southern Live deals have been done at mostly 260, steady with last week's weighted average. Northern Dress deals have had a fairly wide range of 408 to 415, mostly 410 to 412, a dollar lower to a dollar higher than the prior week's weighted average basis Nebraska. Beef cutouts are mixed at midday with choice down 159 at 389.89 based on 42 loads and select up 64 cents at 386.29 based on one load. Over on the mercantile, June live cattle up 15 cents at 249.30, August up 25 cents at 239.60, October down 22 cents at 230.72. August feeder cattle down 667 at 349.85, September down 647 at 346.90, October down 6 at 343.62. With this look at your closing cash cattle market report, I'm Kaylin Lair on TFN The Farm Net. Let's take a look at the closing cash hog market report from Friday, May the 22nd. The Eastern Corn Belt, the Western Corn Belt, and Iowa, Minnesota are all unavailable due to confidentiality. The national cash hog average is at 92.79, an average range of 91.50 to 95. Over on the mercantile, June lean hogs up 62 cents at 95.75, July up 37 cents at 140, August down 15 cents at 100.07. With this look at your closing cash hog market report, I'm Kaylin Lair on TFN The Farm Net. Let's take a look at your grains closing from Friday, May the 22nd. July corn up 1 at 463 and a quarter, September up 1 and a quarter at 469 and 3 quarters, December up 1 and a half at 486 and a half. July soybeans up 2 and a quarter at 1196 and a half, August up 1 and a half at 1195, November up 1 at 1187 and 3 quarters. July Chicago wheat down 1 and a quarter at 646 and a quarter, September down 1 and 3 quarters at 659 and a quarter, December down 1 and 3 quarters at 679. With this look at your grains closing, I'm Kaylin Lair on TFN The Farm Net.
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1: Sorry, y'all. My mama called me. I'll be right back. Hello?
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0: That's Thomas Rhett, Mamaw's House. I'm Eric De Niro. And while HR departments warn about bosses and secretaries dating, it might not be a bad thing. According to researchers, one out of every eight boss-secretary romances ends in marriage. But that's only one out of eight. That means seven out of eight end in something bad.
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4: Here's a look at your weather forecast, powered by weatherology.com. Bright sunshine expected this afternoon, with daytime highs approaching 82. Southeasterly winds 8 to 15 miles per hour. Mainly clear skies. Tonight, lows dip down to about 58. High temperatures reach up to 82. Tomorrow, sunshine mixed with clouds at times. Temps above average Wednesday and Thursday, with highs from the low 80s to the mid 80s. Thunderstorms possible both days. I'm staff meteorologist Kara Foster. Currently 79.
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1: I'm Paul Stevens. President Trump laid a wreath at the Tomb of the Unknown Soldier at Arlington National Cemetery on this Memorial Day.
2: In 250 years, America's heroes have saved more lives, freed more captives, accomplished more good, and spread more hope than any other people at any time in the history of the world.
1: Many cities across the country, too, holding events as well. Authorities, meantime, managing that overheating chemical storage tank in Southern California, say there's no longer a risk of explosion because of a crack in that tank, but
3: we still do have some additional threats, an explosion, a leak, but we're actively working on those to mitigate those.
1: Orange County Fire Authority Interim Fire Chief T.J. 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
5: A Columbia man was arrested in Cole County. According to a Missouri State Highway Patrol report, 29-year-old Jacob B. Turner was taken into custody at 5:20 p.m. on Friday, May 22nd, for felony unlawful possession of a weapon and driving while revoked. Turner was processed at Cole County Jail and released. A Mexico man was taken into custody Friday. According to the Missouri State Highway Patrol, 61-year-old Donald Williams was arrested at 11:04 p.m. for two counts of first-degree drug trafficking, delivery of a controlled substance, unlawful possession of drug paraphernalia, and failure to display valid plates on a motor vehicle. Williams is being held at Audrain County Jail without bond. A St. Louis man is being held in a Randolph County jail cell. According to the Randolph County Sheriff's Office, 34-year-old Kevin Staples of St. Louis was arrested for delivery or possession of a controlled substance at a county or private jail or correctional center. Staples is being held on $10,000 bond, cash only. 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A mathematics and computer science teacher from Hazelwood West High School is being recognized. Last Thursday, Christy Lewis was selected as the year's winner of the St. Louis Science Center's Loeb Prize for her excellence in inspiring STEM learning. Lewis was selected among five finalists. Christian Viernes of Hazelwood Central High School was the second place winner. A 90-year-old Columbia woman who was reported missing last Wednesday was found safe and returned home last Thursday, according to police. Nancy Thrower disappeared from the 1,000 block of West Winds Court, prompting an endangered silver advisory and a large search effort. Police said they continued looking through Thursday morning and received numerous calls from the public, along with help from multiple agencies. Just before 12:30 p.m. Thursday, Columbia Police Department announced Thrower had been located safely and thanked residents and assisting departments for their support. An adult craft class will take place at the Centralia Public Library on Thursday, May 28th from 5 to 6 p.m. Experienced crafters or those who are just getting into trying their hands at it are welcome to join in the fun. The Centralia Public Library is located at 210 South Jefferson Street in Centralia. More information can be found at centralmoinfo.com. Just highlight the Community tab and click Events. For news at centralmoinfo.com, I'm Stephanie Shannon.
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8: 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Bright sunshine expected this afternoon, with daytime highs approaching 82. Southeasterly winds 8 to 15 miles per hour. Mainly clear skies. Tonight, lows dip down to about 58. High temperatures reach up to 82. Tomorrow, sunshine mixed with clouds at times. Temps above average Wednesday and Thursday, with highs from the low 80s to the mid 80s. Thunderstorms possible both days. I'm staff meteorologist Kara Foster. Currently 79.
9: Let's take a look at the closing cash cattle market report from Friday, May the 22nd. A few bids are on the table at midday in parts of Nebraska, and we have heard that a few have traded at this lower price, but we do not have confirmation of that. The rest of cattle country remains very quiet, and it is looking like the bulk of business is essentially done for the day. So far this week, Southern Live deals have been done at mostly 260, steady with last week's weighted average. Northern Dress deals have had a fairly wide range of 408 to 415, mostly 410 to 412, a dollar lower to a dollar higher than the prior week's weighted average basis Nebraska. Beef cutouts are mixed at midday with choice down 159 at 389.89 based on 42 loads and select up 64 cents at 386.29 based on one load. Over on the mercantile, June live cattle up 15 cents at 249.30, August up 25 cents at 239.60, October down 22 cents at 230.72. August feeder cattle down 667 at 349.85, September down 647 at 346.90, October down 6 at 343.62. With this look your closing cash cattle market report, I'm Kaylin Lair on TFN The Farm Net. Let's take a look at the closing cash hog market report from Friday, May the 22nd. The Eastern Corn Belt, the Western Corn Belt, and Iowa, Minnesota are all unavailable due to confidentiality. The national cash hog average is at 92.79, an average range of 91.50 to 95. Over on the mercantile, June lean hogs up 62 cents at 95.75, July up 37 cents at 140, August down 15 cents at 107. With this look at your closing cash hog market report, I'm Kaylin Lair on TFN The Farm Net. Let's take a look at your grains closing from Friday, May the 22nd. July corn up 1 at 463 and a quarter, September up 1 and a quarter at 469 and 3 quarters, December up 1 and a half at 486 and a half. July soybeans up 2 and a quarter at 1196 and a half, August up 1 and a half at 1195, November up 1 at 1187 and 3 quarters. July Chicago wheat down 1 and a quarter at 646 and a quarter, September down 1 and 3 quarters at 659 and a quarter, December down 1 and 3 quarters at 679. With this look at your grains closing, I'm Kaylin Lair on TFN The Farm Net.
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0: That's Dierks Bentley and Sideways. I'm Eric De Niro. Thanks so much for listening today and spending your Memorial Day with us. You ever heard of earthing? Earthing is the practice of putting your bare feet in direct contact with the ground. If you go barefoot outside for 20 minutes a day, researchers say it could help stop your body's aches and pains.
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7: 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Bright sunshine expected this afternoon, with daytime highs approaching 82. Southeasterly winds 8 to 15 miles per hour. Mainly clear skies. Tonight, lows dip down to about 58. High temperatures reach up to 82. Tomorrow, sunshine mixed with clouds at times. Temps above average Wednesday and Thursday, with highs from the low 80s to the mid 80s. Thunderstorms possible both days. I'm staff meteorologist Kara Foster. Currently, it's 79 degrees.
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3: Carson Evans continuing our business spotlight this week with optometrist Dr. Dan Bordson. Yesterday, we spoke about the foundational principles of optometry. Today, I want to talk about an area where things have really changed a lot over the years, and that's contacts. Have they changed? Can you tell us about that?
4: Quite a bit. Disposable contacts were just coming in onto the scene about the time that I graduated from college. And so that's, I mean, we've got contact lenses now. You wear them one day and you throw them away. And to me, that's still a little bit nutty. But I do some of those. And for patients that have like dry eyes or have had other kinds of problems, you know, it seems practical. What I do is I match the person's situation. It's just like anything else, but their situation with the different type of lens designs and care regimens that we have. It's a lot easier now than it was back in the day. The funny part is when I first came in, every contact lens, before we dispensed it, we would open it up and check it to make sure it was correct. And now with that, I mean, we've got patients that were handing, you know, a year's worth of 700 and it'd be over 720. It's a lot of lenses, 700-800 lenses, let's say. That's a way that contacts have changed a lot.
3: Well, I have to imagine, Dr. Bordson, that another area where we've seen some changes, it has to be since the invention of the smartphone back in 2006 with the first iPhone and the first Android. Seeing people have more headaches, more eye strain, more issues related to that extended use of a screen.
4: It's an exaggerated demand is what it is. And that kind of comes into where I do things with people that have headaches and eye strain from the types of jobs that you're describing. And what I made a discovery about is probably over 25 years ago now. And it's a little thing, but it's grown into a huge interest of mine. In fact, I learn something just about every day because every patient comes in with a little different angle on it. And it's funny because I'll get a hunch about it. And it's like the next day, the patient with the situation that answers my hunch will come in, and I'm a little suspicious that maybe a higher power is guiding me through this, because I didn't go looking for it. It's an interesting thing, but I cure about every headache that comes into the office and get into prevention. It started with students, tension deficit, that kind of a thing, went into headaches, migraine headaches included. Went into like even post-concussion syndrome. It even goes now into PTSD and then other types of anxiety and depression. It's fascinating because it has to do with how the two eyes work together, pointing, which kind of has been neglected or taken for granted. And I can put a little bit of a prism in the glasses to move the light to make it easier for the two eyes to work together. And the results have been surprising, shocking. But it's like I utilize that, or at least pay attention for it with every patient that I see now.
3: Well, Dr. Bordson, I know that we are looking at the school year wrapping up. So let me ask you, is this a good time with the break in school? Would this be a good time for kiddos to maybe come in and try to see if contacts would be a good option for them?
4: Yeah, it's probably the most popular time. Christmas time sort of is, but there's not such a big break now. But it is a good time. It's a good time for us, too, because it's kind of hectic. It's also a good time to come in and get an eye exam, because May tends to be probably the least. May and December are probably the two least busy times of the year.
3: Well, if you want to go ahead and make that appointment with Dr. Dan Bordson, our business spotlight today, you can reach him at 660-263-3737 or go visit him at 541 West Reed Street. Dr. Dan, thank you so much for joining us. I'm Carson Evans, and that's your Business Spotlight.
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3: Let's take a look at the closing cash cattle market report from Friday, May the 22nd. A few bids are on the table at midday in parts of Nebraska, and we have heard that a few have traded at this lower price, but we do not have confirmation of that. The rest of cattle country remains very quiet, and it is looking like the bulk of business is essentially done for the day. So far this week, Southern Live deals have been done at mostly 260, steady with last week's weighted average. Northern Dress deals have had a fairly wide range of 408 to 415, mostly 410 to 412, a dollar lower to a dollar higher than the prior week's weighted average, basis Nebraska. Beef cutouts are mixed at midday with choice down 159 at 389.89 based on 42 loads and select up 64 cents at 386.29 based on one load. Over on the mercantile, June live cattle up 15 cents at 249.30, August up 25 cents at 239.60, October down 22 cents at 230.72. August feeder cattle down 667 at 349.85, September down 647 at 346.90, October down 6 at 343.62. With this your closing cash cattle market report, I'm Kaylin Lair on TFN The Farm Net. Let's take a look at the closing cash hog market report from Friday, May the 22nd. The Eastern Corn Belt, the Western Corn Belt, and Iowa, Minnesota are all unavailable due to confidentiality. The national cash hog average is at 92.79, an average range of 91.50 to 95. Over on the mercantile, June lean hogs up 62 cents at 95.75, July up 37 cents at 140, August down 15 cents at 100.07. With this look at your closing cash hog market report, I'm Kaylin Lair on TFN The Farm Net. Let's take a look at your grains closing from Friday, May the 22nd. July corn up 1 at 463 and a quarter, September up 1 and a quarter at 469 and 3 quarters, December up 1 and a half at 486 and a half. July soybeans up 2 and a quarter at 1196 and a half, August up 1 and a half at 1195, November up 1 at 1187 and 3 quarters. July Chicago wheat down 1 and a quarter at 646 and a quarter, September down 1 and 3 quarters at 659 and a quarter, December down 1 and 3 quarters at 679. With this look at your grains closing, I'm Kaylin Lair on TFN The Farm Net.
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6: 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For more info, go to CentralMoInfo.com, highlight the Community tab, and click Events.
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0: Wheat and hops make beer. 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

0: That's Bailey Zimmerman with Chevy Silverado. I'm Eric De Niro. And watermelon, of course, is a staple of Memorial Day weekend. And not only does it taste great, but there's also an extra benefit. It'll keep you regular. Nutritionists say that other than prunes, the best fruit you can eat to stay regular is watermelon.
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3: 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Mainly clear skies tonight with a low of 58. Southeast winds 5 to 10 miles per hour. Sunshine mixed with clouds at times. Tomorrow, highs level off around 82. Slight chance of rain showers. Tomorrow night, lows level off around 62. Partly cloudy skies. Temperatures above average Wednesday and Thursday with highs in the mid-80s. Thunderstorms both days. I'm staff meteorologist Kara Foster. Right now, 79.
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2: First, I'm Tom Graham. President Trump taking to social media to say negotiations for a peace deal with Iran are progressing nicely. Fox's Jeff Paul.
17: The framework is said to be 90 to 95% complete. Iran would reportedly give up its stockpile of enriched uranium, stop enriching it, and help reopen the strait, and agree to broader regional ceasefire.
2: Now, the U.S. would end its blockade of Iranian ports as part of any deal. A Spanish passenger quarantined from a cruise ship after an outbreak of hantavirus is now tested positive for disease.
18: The Spanish health ministry says 14 passengers from the MV Hondius remain in quarantine, and now another one of them has tested positive for hantavirus, bringing the total number infected to 2. That is more than 2 weeks after Spanish passengers disembarked from the ship and entered quarantine.
2: Fox's Jessica Rosenthal. 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
9: A Moberly woman was taken into custody on Friday, May 22nd. According to the Randolph County Sheriff's Office, 44-year-old Sarah Norath was arrested at 10:35 p.m. for 2 counts of property damage in the first degree. Norath is being held on $5,000 bond, cash or surety for each count. A Moberly woman was taken into custody on Sunday. According to the Randolph County Sheriff's Office, 45-year-old Stacy Fainter was arrested by the Moberly Police Department at 1:36 a.m. for possession of a controlled substance. Fainter is being held on $10,000 bond, cash, or surety. Arraignment is pending. A Brookfield man was taken into custody on Thursday, May 21st. According to a Missouri State Highway Patrol report, 47-year-old Alicia D. Pointer was arrested at 9:50 a.m. for felony possession of a controlled substance, amphetamine. Pointer is being held at Cooper County Jail, pending bond. Missouri is seeing a sharp increase in the number of initial unemployment claims. According to the Missouri Department of Labor, there are 2,721 initial claims that were filed during the week ending on May 16th. That marks an increase of more than 600 claims from the previous week.

0: You're listening to news from CentralMoInfo.com. The Moberly City Council opened its May 19th meeting with a public hearing on the city's estimated 2026 property tax rate. Officials presented an assessed valuation of about $195 million and an estimated levy of close to $1.13 per $100 of assessed value. The city expects certified numbers from the state auditor this summer. Council members also tabled action on fee schedule and code revisions. The next meeting is scheduled for Monday, June 1st. A construction worker is dead after falling off an overpass and being run over by a car in Midtown St. Louis. Police say this happened Thursday afternoon when the victim was operating construction equipment along the Compton Overpass near Chouteau. The victim's name hasn't been released. The Moberly Park Board will meet on Tuesday, June 16th from 5:30 to 6:30 p.m. The meeting will take place at 204 North Clark Street in Moberly. The public is encouraged to attend to hear the latest about how the parks are managed and to offer input. Again, that meeting will be held Tuesday, June 16th from 5:30 to 6:30 p.m. For news at CentralMoInfo.com, I'm Stephanie Shannon.
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2: Look at your weather forecast, powered by weatherology.com. Mainly clear skies tonight with a low of 58. Southeast winds 5 to 10 miles per hour. Sunshine mixed with clouds at times. Tomorrow, highs level off around 82. Slight chance of rain showers. Tomorrow night, lows level off around 62. Partly cloudy skies. Temperatures above average Wednesday and Thursday with highs in the mid-80s. Thunderstorms both days. I'm staff meteorologist Kara Foster. Right now, 78.
3: Let's take a look at the closing cash cattle market report from Friday, May the 22nd. A few bids are on the table at midday in parts of Nebraska, and we have heard that a few have traded at this lower price, but we do not have confirmation of that. The rest of cattle country remains very quiet, and it is looking like the bulk of business is essentially done for the day. So far this week, Southern Live deals have been done at mostly 260, steady with last week's weighted average. Northern Dress deals have had a fairly wide range of 408 to 415, mostly 410 to 412, a dollar lower to a dollar higher than the prior week's weighted average, basis Nebraska. Beef cutouts are mixed at midday with choice down 159 at 389.89 based on 42 loads and select up 64 cents at 386.29 based on one load. Over on the mercantile, June live cattle up 15 cents at 249.30, August up 25 cents at 239.60, October down 22 cents at 230.72. August feeder cattle down 667 at 349.85, September down 647 at 346.90, October down 6 at 343.62. With this look at your closing cash cattle market report, I'm Kaylin Lair on TFN The Farm Net. Let's take a look at the closing cash hog market report from Friday, May the 22nd. The Eastern Corn Belt, the Western Corn Belt, and Iowa, Minnesota are all unavailable due to confidentiality. The national cash hog average is at 92.79, with an average range of 91.50 to 95. Over on the mercantile, June lean hogs up 62 cents at 95.75, July up 37 cents at 140, August down 15 cents at 107. With this look at your closing cash hog market report, I'm Kaylin Lair on TFN The Farm Net. Let's take a look at your grains closing from Friday, May the 22nd. July corn up 1 at 463 and a quarter, September up 1 and a quarter at 469 and 3 quarters, December up 1 and a half at 486 and a half. July soybeans up 2 and a quarter at 1196 and a half, August up 1 and a half at 1195, November up 1 at 1187 and 3 quarters. July Chicago wheat down 1 and a quarter at 646 and a quarter, September down 1 and 3 quarters at 659 and a quarter, December down 1 and 3 quarters at 679. With this look at your grains closing, I'm Kaylin Lair on TFN The Farm Net.

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0: George Burge and Luke Bryan there with Ride, Ride, Ride. I'm Eric De Niro, and Memorial Day marks the beginning of barbecue season. What do you like to put on the grill? The most popular foods for the grill are hamburgers, steak, hot dogs, and chicken breasts.
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7: 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Mainly clear skies tonight with a low of 58. Southeast winds 5 to 10 miles per hour. Sunshine mixed with clouds at times. Tomorrow, highs level off around 82. Slight chance of rain showers tomorrow night. Lows level off around 62, partly cloudy skies. Temperatures above average Wednesday and Thursday with highs in the mid-80s. Thunderstorms both days. I'm staff meteorologist Kara Foster. Right now, 78.
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0: Luke Combs and Ain't No Love in Oklahoma. I'm Eric De Niro. Stick around. Got some Dustin Lynch coming up for you, and I'll play Jordan Davis next.
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0: That's Cody and Carrie, and I'm going to love you. I'm Eric De Niro, and Memorial Day, of course, is not a vegetarian's favorite holiday. More beef is consumed on Memorial Day than any other day, with 4th of July and Labor Day usually tying for second place.
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2: 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Mainly clear skies tonight with a low of 58. Southeast winds 5 to 10 miles per hour. Sunshine mixed with clouds at times. Tomorrow, highs level off around 82. Slight chance of rain showers. Tomorrow night, lows level off around 62. Partly cloudy skies. Temperatures above average Wednesday and Thursday with highs in the mid-80s. Thunderstorms both days. I'm staff meteorologist Kara Foster. Currently, it's 77 degrees.
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